0: constituencies will be held today. A three-layer security arrangement has been established at each counting center with the deployment of district police, state police and central forces. A total of 200 companies of central forces have been deployed across the venues. Section 163 of the Bharatiya Nyaya Suraksha Samhita has been enforced within 100 meters of the counting centers, and the commission has warned of strict action against any dereliction of duty during the process. Kollan Laha reporting from Kolkata.
1: Tamil Nadu recorded a historic and peaceful polling in all the 234 constituencies spread across all the 38 districts. Our correspondent has filed this report.
2: Today is the day to know the choice of the voters for 234 constituencies. It is also a day to find out whether the prediction of the exit polls as projected by various agencies, TV channels and individuals are true. As people are likely to gather around counting centers, state and paramilitary personnel have been posted outside the centers to strengthen security and divert traffic accordingly. The counting will begin with postal ballots and then the EVMs. With Sushil Tiwari, Joy, reporting for Akashwani from Chennai.
3: Janadesh 2026.
4: Special program on results of assembly elections in Assam, Kerala, Tamil Nadu, West Bengal and Puducherry.
3: Today, the 4th of May 2026.
4: Our correspondents on the ground will bring the latest developments for you.
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3: from 8:30 a.m. onwards today.
4: Janadesh 2026.
1: Indian space startup GalaxEye has launched Mission Drishti, world's first Optosar satellite, aboard SpaceX's Falcon 9 rocket from California in United States. Weighing 190 kilogram, Mission Drishti is the largest Earth observation satellite ever built by a private Indian company. Vice President C.P. Radhakrishnan and Prime Minister Narendra Modi lauded the successful launch of Mission Drishti satellite, highlighting it as a major milestone in India's space and innovation journey. The United States and Iran appear no closer to a breakthrough as Washington pushes back on key elements of Tehran's proposed roadmap to end the conflict, even as a fragile ceasefire remains under pressure across West Asia. Iran's government spokesperson Ismail Baghai said the United States has responded to Tehran's 14-point plan aimed at ending the war, adding that the response is currently under review. U.S. President Donald Trump, speaking to Israeli media, said he had examined the proposal and described it as not acceptable. He said Iran has not yet paid a big enough price, signaling Washington's tougher stance as talks remain indirect and mediated. In IPL cricket, Gujarat Titans defeated Punjab Kings by 4 wickets at Narendra Modi Stadium in Ahmedabad last night. Chasing a target of 164 runs set by Punjab Kings, Gujarat Titans scored 167 for 6 with one ball to spare. Sai Sudarshan was top scorer for Gujarat with 57 runs. Today, Mumbai Indians will face Lucknow Super Giants at Wankhede Stadium in Mumbai. The match will begin at 7:30 this evening. And that is the end of this news bulletin.

0: 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India rejects Nepal's objection to Kailash Mansarovar Yatra through Lipu Lake Pass, calls it unjustified. IMD forecasts thunderstorms accompanied with hailstorm over North India, including Haryana, Himachal Pradesh, Uttar Pradesh and Uttarakhand today. United States to launch Project Freedom to guide stranded ships safely out of Strait of Hormuz. And in IPL cricket, Gujarat Titans defeat Punjab Kings by 4 wickets in Ahmedabad last night. And now the news in detail. Counting of votes began for the assembly elections in Assam, West Bengal, Keralam, Tamil Nadu and Union Territory of Puducherry this morning. Counting began at 8 a.m. with postal ballots taken up first, which will be followed by electronic voting machines or EVMs. Early trends are expected to emerge by noon. The Election Commission has made elaborate arrangements to ensure peaceful and transparent counting. Counting of votes is being conducted for 293 seats in West Bengal, 126 assembly seats in Assam, 140 in Keralam, 234 in Tamil Nadu and 30 seats in Puducherry. Now we go over live to our correspondent Kalyan Laha in Kolkata for the latest update on counting. Kalyan, how is counting progressing in West Bengal?
1: At this moment, the postal ballot is being counted. And after the completion of postal ballot, the EVM counting will start. And the Election Commission has taken all the arrangements to conduct a free, fair and a peaceful counting. And three-layer security arrangement has been established at all the counting centers. And there are 77 counting centers in the states. And one thing I should mention that...

0: Today, 293 assemblies, constituencies counting is being held, and Election Commission has ordered repoll in Paltta Assembly constituency. On that will be held on 21st May, and the result is on 24th May.
1: Thank you, Kalyan, for that update. We also have with us our correspondent Rakesh Dole from Guwahati for the latest update on counting from the state of Assam. Rakesh, what latest update you have for our listeners on counting in Assam?
2: Yes, in Assam, counting of votes for the general elections to the Legislative Assembly got underway a short while ago under tight multi-layer security arrangements. The state has recorded a high voter turnout of 85.96%, the highest in the last five Assembly elections. Counting is being conducted at 40 centres across the state. While most districts have one counting centres each at their headquarters, Kokrajhar, Tinsukia, Jorhat have two centres each and Nogaon has three. The entire process is being monitored by 126 counting observers with support from nearly 6,000 counting personnel and over 2,300 micro-observers. A total of 722 candidates are in fray for the 126-member assembly. The majority mark to form the government stands at 64. Back to you.
1: Thank you, Rakesh. Moving on to Keralam, where we have our correspondent Smithy Paluruthi. Smithy, how is the counting going on for the Keralam Assembly elections?
3: Anuja, counting of postal vote began at 8 a.m. in 140 constituencies across 43 locations in Keralam. EMVs will be brought in for counting within the next few minutes. Initial trends are expected by 9:30 a.m., Anuja. At the same time, all three political fronts are expressing strong confidence about the results. The LDF is anticipating a continuation power, while the UDF is expecting strong comeback. The NDA is hopeful of emerging as a decisive force in the Kerala Assembly. Anyhow, we will have to wait for just 2-3 hours to get a clear picture of the outcome. So let's wait for that, Anuja. That's all, Anuja.
1: Thank you, Smithy, for that update. And now we go over live to Puducherry, where we have our correspondent Bibin S. Nath. Bibin, tell us, how is the counting progressing in Puducherry?
4: Anuja, in the first round, votes from 17 assembly constituencies will be taken up across all six counting centres. It includes 12 constituencies in the Puducherry region, 3 in Karaikal and 1 each in Mahi and Yanam. The remaining 13 constituencies will be taken up in the second round. A total of 859 officials, including counting supervisors, assistants and micro observers, have been deployed for counting duties. Altogether, 166 tables have been set up for the EVM and VVPAT counting, along with the 35 tables for postal ballots. Anuja.
1: Thank you, Bipin, for that update. And we also have with us our Chennai correspondent, Joy, with latest update on counting in Tamil Nadu. Joy, please give us the latest update on the counting in Tamil Nadu.
5: Good morning, Anuja. The counting has begun in all the polling stations with high security. Counting is taking place in 62 centres. Over 4 crore 58 lakh voters have exercised the franchise this time. The state has 188 general constituencies, 44 SC and 2 SC constituencies. This is the first election after the special intensive roll, Anuja. And 1 lakh police personnel have been involved in protecting the counting centres. Party workers have gathered outside the counting centres eagerly waiting for the results. The key contestants are Union Minister Yal Murugan, and there are three chief ministers in this election. One is the present Chief Minister M.K. Stalin and two former chief ministers, Edappadi Palaniswami and Mr. O. Paneerselvam. Paneerselvam is contesting as a DMK candidate for the first time from Bodi Naikanur. Actor Vijay is contesting in two constituencies, one in Perambur in Chennai and another one Tiruchi East in Tiruchirappalli. Former Governor of Telangana and Puducherry, Dr. Tamilsai Soundarajan, is contesting from Mylapore. BJP State President Tainar Nagendran and former AIADMK strongman K. Sengotayan is contesting from TVK, the new party, which is expected to give a strong presence in this election. This is the first part. This is their first election. Just 2 years after the fan club of actor Vijay has become the party, Anuja.
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0: Janadesh 2026.
2: The counting of votes for 7 assembly by-polls in 5 states is also being taken up this morning. The 7 seats are Umret in Gujarat, Bagalkot and Davangere South in Karnataka, Rahuri and Baramati in Maharashtra, Koridang in Nagaland and Dharmnagar in Tripura. India has rejected Nepal's claim over Lipu Lake Pass, termed it as a long-standing route for the Kailash Mansarovar Yatra since 1954, and the Yatra through this route has been going on for decades. Ministry of External Affairs spokesperson Randhir Jaiswal in a social media post said this in response to claims related to border issues made by Foreign Ministry of Nepal in the context of the annual Kailash Mansarovar Yatra. He stressed that India's position in this regard had been consistent and clear, and this is not a new development. Mr. Jaiswal pointed out that India has consistently maintained that such claims are neither justified nor based on historical facts and evidence. He stressed that such unilateral artificial enlargement of territorial claims is untenable. The spokesperson added that India remains open to a constructive interaction with Nepal on all issues in the bilateral relationship, including on resolving agreed outstanding boundary issues through dialogue and diplomacy. This is Akashvani giving you the news. For quick news updates around the clock, follow us on X handle at AIR News Alerts. And for details of these stories and more, log on to our website www.newsonair.gov.in. and download the News on EIR app. Defence Minister Rajnath Singh will inaugurate a North Tech Symposium on the theme Raksha Triveni Sangam, where technology, industry and soldiering converge in Prayagraj, Uttar Pradesh today. The Ministry of Defence informed that the symposium will serve as a vibrant platform to showcase and integrate state-of-the-art indigenous technologies to overcome operational challenges. Minister of External Affairs Dr. S. Jaishankar interacted with the Indian community in Jamaica. In a social media post, he said that the Prime Minister of Jamaica spoke about the Indian community's contributions. Both leaders discussed the transformation underway, especially in infrastructure, human development and technology-driven governance and entrepreneurship. They also discussed the recent developments in Indian-Jamaica ties. The United States will launch Project Freedom to guide countries with ships stranded in the Strait of Hormuz. President Donald Trump said this effort will help hundreds of vessels and some 20,000 seafarers. In a social media post, he said that neutral and innocent countries have been affected by the Iran war, and the U.S. has told these countries that Washington will guide their ships safely out of these restricted waterways so that they can freely and ably get on with their business. 3 people have died and 3 fell ill after a suspected hantavirus outbreak on a cruise ship en route from Argentina to Cape Verde. According to the World Health Organization, hantavirus is a rodent-borne virus that can cause fatal respiratory illness. The India Meteorological Department or IMD has forecast thunderstorms accompanied with hailstorm over Delhi, Haryana, Himachal Pradesh, Punjab, Uttar Pradesh and Uttarakhand for today. Similar weather conditions are also likely to prevail over parts of Jammu and Kashmir, Ladakh, Jharkhand, Madhya Pradesh and Odisha. It also predicted heavy rainfall at isolated places over Bihar, Arunachal Pradesh, Assam, Meghalaya, Kerala, Nagaland, Manipur, Puducherry, Uttarakhand and West Bengal. And in sports, in IPL cricket, Gujarat Titans defeated Punjab Kings by 4 wickets in Ahmedabad last night. Chasing a target of 164 runs set by Punjab Kings, Gujarat Titans scored 167 for 6 with one ball to spare. Today, Mumbai Indians will face Lucknow Super Giants at Wankhede Stadium in Mumbai. The match will begin at 7:30 this evening. And now for a look at today's newspapers, it's over to Shagun Chopra.
3: Thank you, Anuja. The dailies have mentioned about the three-tier security system in place for election results today, with all eyes on counting centres. Verdict day arrives for high-stakes elections, writes Hindustan Times, while the Pioneer says, from Bengal to Kerala,

0: High voter turnout set the stage for a dramatic result today. Government explores EU-like law to safeguard firms against third country sanctions, cites the Indian Express. In its editorial page, Hindustan Times talks about UAE's exit from the Organization of Petroleum Exporting Countries. It reflects the new security architecture being built around Abu Dhabi. The choice of New Delhi is to be a participant in shaping the new order or be a price taker once it is built. The Times of India mentions about the relief after UAE airline resume operations. A headline in the paper also says Iran proposes a 30-day plan to end war, says it has received US reply. And finally, a headline in the Tribune states artificial intelligence to create 6 million healthcare jobs in India by 2030. And with that, it's back to you, Anuja.
1: Thank you, Shagun. And in sub-early trends, in counting for assembly elections, early trends have started coming in for Kerala, Tamil Nadu, Assam and West Bengal. In Kerala, trends are available for 11 seats. Congress is leading in 5 seats, CPI-M in 3 seats, BJP, RSP and Independent in 1 each. In Tamil Nadu, trends are available for 2 seats, DMK and TVK are leading in 1 each. In Assam, trends are available for 10 seats, BJP is leading in 9 constituencies and AGP in 1. The first trends have also started coming in from West Bengal. BJP is leading in all 3 constituencies for which trends are available. And now before we end the bulletin, the headlines once again. Counting of votes begin for assembly elections in Assam, West Bengal, Kerala, Tamil Nadu and Union Territory of Puducherry. Counting also underway for by-polls in 7 assembly constituencies. India rejects Nepal's objection to Kailash Mansarovar Yatra through Lipu Lake Pass, calls it unjustified. IMD forecasts thunderstorms accompanied with hailstorm over North India, including Haryana, Himachal Pradesh, Uttar Pradesh and Uttarakhand today. United States to launch Project Freedom to guide stranded ships safely out of Strait of Hormuz. And in IPL cricket, Gujarat Titans defeat Punjab Kings by 4 wickets in Ahmedabad last night. And with that, we end the morning news. Have a nice day.

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2: That's
1: or
2: right,
1: leading?
2: Because there was a sympathy factor, you know, involved, and you know, even the elder Mr. Sharad Pawar had also said that, you know, there should be no contest, but the Congress still put forth a contest there,
1: yes,
2: you know, for the sake of it. So this was more of a foregone conclusion, but very interesting, you know, that two chief ministers now, Mamata Banerjee has just inched forward,
1: yes,
2: you know, in Manipur.
1: Yes.
2: But earlier, you know, all the three chief ministers, you know, in Kerala, in Tamil Nadu, and in West Bengal were trailing.
1: Absolutely.
2: But now Mamata Banerjee has just gone ahead. I don't know how much.
1: Still by very early days, Sanjeev.
2: Yeah, still early days.
1: Yes.
2: But I must say that in West Bengal, all eyes are on West Bengal, and in West Bengal, what has played in favor of the BJP, which has been, you know, consistently fighting this Mamata Banerjee government, you know, just as Mamata Banerjee had fought the left to oust it. BJP has also been consistent in its fight against Mamata Banerjee, and the factors that have worked in its favor are basically, you know, they played on the victim, the infiltration card.
1: Yes.
2: It's played on the polarization card, and it's also played on the women's safety card. And despite the fact that it did not have a big leader, you know, leading the party in West Bengal.
1: One very important point, Sanjeev ji, when we talk about the BJP kind of pushing in Bengal, the passion which was visible this time, the BJP gave it all, be it the Home Minister,
2: that's right,
1: the Prime Minister. They held extensive rallies and it was like it was a matter of life and death for them. So this time, the push that they gave with all the passion and everything, it was like that, you know, you just put in everything that you have, that almost like your life depended on that. So it's kind of manifesting. And of course, the Election Commission, which did a splendid job with, you know, the Central Paramilitary Forces and all, which have been doing great job. We saw that over the past few days as well, what happened over there.
2: So the BJP actually, from 2016, it had 3 seats. You know, it went on to 77. And this time, you know, the panic in Mamata Banerjee camp was very visible because of the special intensive revision that was, you know, mandatory in the sense that only Indian voters can vote. So the Election Commission, you know, Mamata Banerjee even went to the extent of Supreme Court, you know, challenging everything.
1: Yes.
2: And the panic was very much visible. And last time, if you recall, you know, BJP has a stronghold in North Bengal. So out of the 152 seats in the first phase, in the second phase, which is South Bengal, which used to be Mamata Banerjee's stronghold,
1: yes,
2: you know, Calcutta and Diamond Harbour and all these areas. But from here to, you know, last time Mamata Banerjee had 124 seats out of these 142. So this time the panic was very much visible, you know, on the ground. And, you know, I've seen Mamata Banerjee, you know, reciting shlokas and, you know, Sanskrit mantras, you know, in all her rallies. So the panic was very much visible, you know.
0: जी हाँ, एक और आंकड़े पर आपका ध्यान चाहेंगे। इस समय जो इलेक्शन कमीशन का पोर्टल कह रहा है, जितने भी मतों की गिनती हुई है पश्चिम बंगाल में, उसमें अगर वोट शेयर की बात करें तो 44.04% वोट शेयर जो है इस 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
2: Yeah.
1: Shovanil, can you hear me?
2: Yeah, tell me.
1: Shovanil. Now, talking of Bengal, this time, as we saw, violence has been the hallmark of, when it comes to Bengal elections. We have seen that, in 2016, be it 2021, even earlier, kind of. Now, this time, with the kind of tightening of screws that the Election Commission and the central leadership has done, and the SIR and other things, of course, and we have seen beyond the optics, if I may ask you, which Mamata Banerjee had her moment in the Supreme Court here, so far as those things are concerned. So how do you see, as in, we have also seen, that hordes of people from West Bengal have thronged to the place to cast their votes this time, which was not the case earlier. We have seen, reports or heard of reports like people getting intimidated or threatened for not coming out and voting. So what was the change this time when you saw there on the ground?
0: Shovanil, is par thodi der mein aapke paas wapas lautte hain.
3: जनादेश 2026
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1: Yes, in the meanwhile, another interesting fact coming in. Shuvendu Adhikari, it seems, has once again inched ahead in Bhavanipur ahead of Mamata Banerjee. But Shovanil, getting back to you, your say on the question which was put on earlier.
2: So there was an increase in the voting percentage. Undoubtedly, the Election Commission has said that it is the highest ever recorded. One of the reasons, before the election results were out, it was quite obvious in the circles that I had moved around. Many of my friends came back from other parts of the country to vote. Mm. One of the reasons was a apprehension that if they don't vote, then maybe next round of SIR or the voter list, their names may not be there. That is one of the reasons that they came down and voted. And then whom they voted for, the result is more or less coming out now. And secondly, I think it is, of course, true that there was an important intimidation in earlier elections, but I also think that it has been blown out of proportion in various areas in 2021. If you look at the post-poll during the elections, the various opposition parties, the number of complaints that they have filed may not be very high as compared with earlier elections. But of course, and remember that in 2021, it was a seven-phase election and there was the election machinery, ECI, everybody coming in huge numbers. But this time it was unprecedented. The number of troops deployed in West Bengal was highest ever for any election in any part of the country, which was a bit strange as far as I am concerned, because there are other parts of the country which are very troubled and we did not see this kind of troop deployment.
1: But right.
2: Most importantly, two factors, I think, is playing on the ground when the results are coming in. One part of it is, of course, the people's opinion about the 15-year Trinamool rule, and things are swinging against the Trinamool as we are right now, the results that have come. But also, I think the Trinamool is not vanishing from the ground. It is maintaining the ECI that I was just looking at is maintaining a 40-42% kind of vote share, which is not something which is too bad for any party. But of course, as of now, clearly trailing.
1: Yes, another interesting fact. The mother of the RJ Kar, incident which happened.

0: director turned politician, Joseph Vijay,
1: yes,
0: is leading by a huge gap. So in what is going to shape up to an unusually disruptive election, as I said earlier. Now the question is that his entry into politics has jolted a system long dominated by regional DMK.
1: Okay, Mr. Chandan, I'm sorry, but I will have to really interrupt you again. We have with us online Mr. Zafar Islam, the BJP spokesperson. Mr. Islam, welcome to Akashwani's Janadesh 2026.
2: Thank you very much.
1: Mr. Islam, what are your first reactions to the trends that we are getting right now from the four states and union territory of Puducherry?
2: Well, it is very apparent, and the writing on the wall was very clear for the Indie Bloc and the Congress Party in particular. They have been completely uprooted by the people of this great country, because they know that the policy was definitely, if you see in the West Bengal, Mamata Banerjee, part of Indie Bloc, was primarily engaged in policy of abasement, corruption, and the way they misruled the West Bengal for the last 15 years, the administrative failure, the lack of security for women, all these things were actually working against him. There was a lot of anti-incumbency that has something which has worked, and people wanted a change, and that has worked for us because the vision of the Honorable Prime Minister has been appreciated, endorsed by the people of West Bengal and across India. That is why the performance of NDA in Tamil Nadu is excellent. And beyond any people on the street had expected, that we are doing exceedingly well there in Tamil Nadu. We have done exceedingly well in Puducherry. We are clean sweeping with Assam and Puducherry. And in Keralam also, you'll see that we had not opened our account in last election, but this time we will not only open account, our vote share will also improve significantly.
1: Mr. Islam, thank you so much for joining us, and we will definitely get back to you as more and more trends come in. Thank you so much for talking to Akashwani. So, you know, Mr. Tandon, we were just talking about what is at stake for not just the parties, but these the CMs also. But I want to talk to you about the factors. The special intensive revision, you know, that has been a very big factor in this election, you know, from Assam to West Bengal. We saw a lot of controversy on that particular, this particular issue. So some people, there is a thought that, you know, this SIR is one of the reasons, because we have seen record turnout of voters, West Bengal, Tamil Nadu, Assam, Puducherry, we have seen record, turnout. So some people think that the SIR is also one of the reasons for this record turnout, because there was this fear in people that if they don't go out and vote, maybe they will not be allowed to vote in the next elections because of the way the names have been, you know, deleted from the electoral rolls in future.
0: No, let's first understand the SIR. Yeah. See, it was done in 1996 as well. The question is why poll percentage has gone up? Because yes, earlier, if the poll electoral roll was 100, 20 people were those who were not living there, either were dead, yeah, or they were no longer eligible to vote. That's why the poll percentage used to come down. Now, if out of 120, Deadwood is already deleted or gone because they were not existing, now the percentage is not to be seen from those 80. That's right. Why the percentage has gone beyond 80%, 90%, 92%. Even otherwise also, West Bengal was known to be having heavy turnout, but now the percentage is from 80 onwards. So that is one reason. But the question is, this revision is not going to impact, because heavy turnout on the eve of the poll, yes, even in the eve of the counting, Trinamool Congress was also claiming that they are going to get majority. So therefore, they were very confident about it. So let's wait for the results. But the initial trends indicate that there is a very strong anti-incumbency. So we can see the similar anti-incumbency in Tamil Nadu also. I was just talking to you about the rise of Vijay.
1: Yes.
0: The younger generation was fed up with the corruption and the kind of politics they were ruling, and they wanted to break this jinx of the two-party system,
1: yeah,
0: based on the regionalism. So emergence of a young actor with the help of the younger generation, so that is also disruptive. But in West Bengal, which everybody was watching, see the trend, the swing of about 5-6%, everybody was saying would make a lot of difference. Mm-hmm. Now it appears in the

0: बड़े मतों से रीता देवनाथ जी जीत रही हैं, रेखा पात्रा जी जीत रही हैं। तो महिलाओं ने जो एक एक बहुत इंटरेस्टिंग बात सामने आई है कि जब सोशल वेलफेयर के द्वारा महिलाओं को बेनिफिट्स भी मिलता है, तब भी 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
1: 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The interesting thing here is that in the past two elections, the BJP was not able to get a majority on its own. It was not able to cross the six figure of 60. But this time, as we can see, the trends are showing
0: us. In Assam, it's very clearly, this was very clearly a report card versus Congress party's minority card election.
1: Right.
0: And people have preferred the report card. So in Assam, this time it was always meant to be a one-sided election, and the results show for themselves. The massive infrastructure development which has taken place across the state of Assam,
1: right.
0: Women empowerment, and of course we have succeeded in circumventing the demography distortion which Congress was presiding over pre-2016. So all of these factors have actually led to a massive flow in incumbency vote in our favor.
1: Right.
0: That explains the Assam verdict in our favor.
1: Mr. Sinha, thank you so much for speaking to Akashwani.
0: Thank you.
1: That was BJP spokesperson Tuhin Sinha speaking to us. Now, my next question is to both Mr. Tandon and Umesh Ji, both of you. You know, when we look at, we were talking about, Ashok Ji was just talking about actor Vijay, who's being seen as a disruptor in Tamil Nadu. But the interesting fact here is that it's not the first time that a celebrity or rather a film actor has, you know, come into politics in Tamil Nadu. Tamil Nadu has had a very long history. You had MGR, there was J. Jayalalitha, Mr. Karunanidhi was a screenwriter. So it's not the first time that a actor has entered the political arena in Tamil Nadu. So why is he being seen as a disruptor? And what's so different about, you know, this time that his party is leading so much? Mr. Tandon, we'll start with you.
2: If you look at it from the first general election onward, the Congress used to be a very dominant party in Tamil Nadu. They, you know, produced stalwarts like Kamaraj and all that. But gradually, there was a vacuum. There was no other national party on the scene at that time. So therefore, the emergence of MGR, a film star, icon, that he became a disruptor.
1: Yeah.
2: Then he formed a party, Anna DMK. And he became a rival to Congress gradually. And then the emergence of DMK. So it became Congress, you know, when Congress compromised with a regional party, forging an alliance, it proved to be Waterloo for the Congress.
1: Right.
2: Then DMK came on the scene. So it was for a very long time DMK versus AIADMK.
1: Yes.
2: Now after MGR's death, there was a question of legacy. And Jayalalitha captured that scene. Now, so she also was from the film fraternity. So DMK, as you also said, Karunanidhi was a script writer and all that. But it continued for a long time. After Jayalalitha's death, the AIADMK was in a very bad shape, as the results are also showing. The BJP tried to emerge in Tamil Nadu, but of course they failed. Then they tried to align with AIADMK. And again, this alliance is also not proving very fruitful. Now, in the process, the younger generation got very disappointed because of frustration, because of family and dynasty rule. And then suddenly, an actor emerges on the scene. He captures the hearts of the younger generation.
1: He already has the hearts. He's already.
2: So therefore, history of Tamil Nadu is like that. But the fact remains, this fellow came from nowhere.
1: Right.
2: Suddenly emerging on the scene. I remember in the last election, even there was an effort that either two other film stars who are very popular, Kamal Hassan

0: कलकत्ता में पहली बार आ रही है
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1: 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Seven assembly by-elections were also held along with the state assembly elections, and the two results that have come in have both gone in favor of Bharatiya Janata Party. In Nagaland, in the Koridang assembly seat, Bharatiya Janata Party's Dau chair Im Chen has won, whereas in Tripura, again BJP's candidate Jahar Chakraborty has won from Dharamnagar. So both the seats gone to Bharatiya Janata Party from the by-elections that were held. And now let's go straight to Kolkata, where Akashwani correspondent Sandeepan Das Gupta is with us. Sandeepan, welcome to the program. What can you Thank tell you. Us about what is Thank the latest you. Happening there in Bengal? Very clearly, BJP on its way to form the first government ever in the state at what is the latest that you have?
3: BJP is hopeful to form the government in West Bengal. Till now, as per the information, BJP is leading in 190 constituencies, whereas Mamata Banerjee, interestingly, is leading in Bhavanipur by around 20,000 votes, whereas Shubhendu Adhikari is leading in Nandigram.
1: Yeah.
3: And many other stalwarts, I would say, like Adit Chaudhary, he's trailing. People expected that he will win from Barumpur constituency, but he's trailing. Whereas Aam Janata Unnayan Party leader Humayun Kabir, who was expelled from TMC, he is leading by almost 45,000 votes. So this is the thing which is going on here. But the other thing is that till now, which is very interesting, Mamata Banerjee has expressed confidence that they will form the government in spite of this sweeping result which has come till now. That around 190 constituency BJP is leading.
1: Right.
3: Till now, Mamata is saying that she will win the election and form the government. Because what she is saying that till now only 5 to 6 rounds counting has been done. And there are more counting which is coming and which the entire result will change. And that is the thing. And Shubhendu Adhikari has also expressed confidence that BJP will form the government in West Bengal.
1: Right.
2: Can we ask him a question?
1: Yes, please, Mr. Katanda.
2: Do you think this Humayun Kabir factor has been able to split the Muslim votes, which was earlier almost united behind Mamata Banerjee? Can we say that?
3: Yes. Humayun Kabir factor is really a very big factor because it has split the Muslim vote. Because it was what happened last time when Mamata won the election. At that time, the entire Muslim vote went in favor of Mamata. But now it has split because CPM, Congress, and this Humayun Kabir factor, they have taken away a chunk from that vote. So that has really made a difference. And CPM also. CPM also has done a good, they have got a good number of votes. That is also a factor.

0: And you'll find in Kerala also.
1: Right.
0: Why BJP is galloping in Kerala? Why support base? I mean, to the extent that there is a phrase in this election that was used very, very, very frequently, that was Krishang. Krishang, Christian and Sang.
1: Right.
0: That was the kind of combination they had been having.
1: Yeah.
0: So you can imagine that why BJP's, there is no denying the fact that people may say it is communal agenda.
1: Yeah.
0: But I won't say it is just a communal agenda. Why people will vote for a party giving up its cultural identity, giving up all the development. Kerala is a different
1: exactly.
0: state.
1: Exactly. Social indicators, you look at it, it's...
0: human indicators. I mean, all the human development
1: very well, doing very well.
0: All indices are different. Yeah. So that shows that BJP is, I mean, you cannot just blame BJP for the simple, it is communal politics, yeah. identity politics. No, it's not that. Why would consecutively people vote and not only vote, support base right. will increase continuously.
1: Yeah.
0: That shows that there is something which has to be analyzed differently.
1: Right. And now we've been joined by political analysts online. We have Ms. Amrita Madhu Kaivalya from Guwahati with us and Satish Srivastava from Chennai. Ms. Kaivalya, welcome to Akashwani's Janadesh 2026.
2: Thank you for having me.
1: Ms. Kaivalya, what the results that you were seeing in the trends that we're seeing coming in from Assam, clearly BJP on a hat trick now, and also the fact that this time it seems to be, you know, it appears that it's going to be able to form a government on its own. It has crossed the majority 60 mark. What is your, what is your analysis of the reasons that the BJP, of course, has been able to, you know, get those additional votes and, been able to cross that majority mark?
2: Yes. If you look at the initial election results, you would see that the people of Assam has given another mandate to the BJP.
1: Mm-hmm.
2: But I think behind that, you'll also have to understand the people of Assam have given a mandate once again to Himanta Biswa Sarma.
1: Right.
2: Because what BJP is today in Assam is pretty much what he has, built the party to be at this point of time. If you look at it, the people who were in the BJP before are not the key functionaries of the BJP's Assam unit. It is basically Himanta running the show.
1: Right.
2: And so it's a mandate on his behalf, A. B, you also see the fact that the Congress did not run a very strong campaign, a campaign that should have been a match to the political agility of an opponent like Himanta Biswa Sarma.
1: Right.
2: So you had a divided house inside the Congress. They were infighting. He also had a lot of desertions in the Congress in the run-up to the elections. So that also affected the party. And the Sangathan, the Congress Sangathan the party had in Assam was basically what was built by Himanta and a lot of other Congress leaders during the tenure of Tarun Gogoi in the last few years.
1: Right.
2: That also was dismantled when he left. So I think all of this together has, played its part in the BJP coming back in the state for a third term.
1: Right. BJP, of course, like we said, is on its way to form a third consecutive government. But I want to talk to you about the Congress. Gaurav Gogoi was the Congress face. He is, contesting from Jorhat, a constituency where he's won as an Lok Sabha constituency is one from there, but he is trailing in Jorhat. Why?
2: Yes. I also feel that this result for the Congress is a clear indication of the fact that they do not have people on the ground. Because by all indications, if you see that the three Gogois coming together
1: yes.
2: should have helped Gaurav Gogoi specifically in the entire upper Assam region, which is not what has happened.
1: Mm-hmm.
2: You also see him trailing, he himself is trailing at this point. This is a seat that he had clinched with a majority of over 40,000 votes in the Lok Sabha
1: yes.
2: elections, even
1: yes.
2: when the BJP put the entire machinery in that seat.
1: Mm.
2: But yet, right now, you see him trailing. See, the delimitation in Assam has had played its part in a certain sense, as well as the Arunodaya scheme, where the CM had given money to women beneficiaries. But beyond all of that, the Congress had nothing. It seems the Congress did not seem to have anything to fight the BJP. So you don't have a Sangathan, you have infighting. And,
1: right.
2: Your alliances that you've stitched with the three Gogois, which you felt was going to help the

0: पैरामाउंट है, इतनी पैरामाउंट है कि लिंग्विस्टिक आधार पे, इसके अलावा जो उनका अपना कल्चर है उसके आधार पे ये बिल्कुल डिफरेंट बिहेवियर करते हैं। यही वजह है कि बीजेपी को वहाँ पे एक्सपेंशन में दिक्कत आती 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
1: 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still trying to make inroads in a state like Tamil Nadu and Kerala. Particularly about Tamil Nadu, even if you know the present government DMK seems to be on the way out and a new outfit, a new party, which is actor Vijay's TVK, is on the way in, but it's still a regional party. So we still see that the national parties BJP and the Congress are still not, you know, being able to get there, you know, get a foot in, so to speak. In not, I wouldn't say that they have not been able to get a foot in, but they're still trying to, you know, make a space for themselves. So it's still the regional parties which are ruling the roost. Mr. Tandon, what would you say?
2: Now, if we are talking about Tamil Nadu, as I said earlier, since independent, Congress was the dominant party in Tamil Nadu. If I may say, perhaps it was the only party in politics. It produced Kamraj. But then once they aligned with the regional party, that started the downfall of the Congress in Tamil Nadu. And it led to literally wiping out. And now they are a very junior partner of the DMK in this particular election and in the earlier elections also. So the blame really lies on the national party like Congress. Why did they? See, just to avoid a defeat, they aligned with the regional party that, and then they literally helped the regional party to grow. I mean, if there is one regional party, then obviously another regional party will come up, and that is the history of the Tamil Nadu politics. And as I fully agree with N.K. Singh, that the film stars had a very important role in the Tamil Nadu politics. But I also agree with him that even the regional the film stars, they have confined Tamil Nadu politics to regionalism.
1: Right.
2: It's still dominated by regional politics, whether it is DMK, AIADMK, or now actor Vijay's party. So therefore, regionalism has got very deep root into the Tamil Nadu politics, and the blame squarely lies with the national party. And the new party, BJP, which has been trying for the last quite some time, they have their own compulsions and problems. But the fact remains that Tamil Nadu is very well entrenched still with the regionalism.
1: Mr. Singh, what would you add to that? Like I was saying, that
0: I know,
1: still
0: I fully agree with Ashokji. The fact is that BJP's inroad in all these domains, these new domains, why BJP is succeeding but Congress isn't, but rather it is giving up their territory to some regional forces or BJP.
1: Right.
0: Why? Because Congress has virtually given a walkover in most of these elections. Where do you find a Congress leader fighting with the same zeal which Narendra Modi, the Prime Minister, is showing?
1: Right.
0: Notwithstanding all the handicaps, I mean, as a Prime Minister, he has so many work.
1: Yeah.
0: Still, he will be in the Bengal and his presence remains conspicuous all through. With new kabhi jhalmuri, sometimes something different.
1: Yeah.
0: And when there was an election, he was worshipping Durga at one place.
1: Yeah.
0: So you can imagine the scientific way in which the BJP is influencing masses. Right. That is one. And then the stock premise that we have to delve into is not this, that why BJP is expanding, why Congress has given up.
1: Right.
0: That is one question. And if BJP is giving, just by saying that no, it is identity politics, we cannot solve this riddle. The riddle is that why people are getting influenced by BJP in comparison to other development parameters.
1: Yeah.
0: No, not with, I mean, you can see Kerala. Kerala is the best on human development index, all indices. But still, BJP is backing inroads.
1: Yes.
0: So much so that you know, the recent development.

0: Good afternoon. This is Akashvani and I am Valsa Williams with the Midday News. The headlines. BJP heads for landslide victory in West Bengal, leads on 193 seats out of 293, Srinamool ahead on 95 seats. In Assam, BJP set to return to power for a third term. In Tamil Nadu, actor turned politician Vijay's party TVK delivers a super hit on debut, ruling DMK on third spot, Chief Minister MK Stalin trails. In Kerala, Congress-led UDF marches towards a clear majority to replace LDF. NDA on way to retain power in Puducherry. In assembly by-elections, BJP wins one seat each in Gujarat, Tripura and Nagaland. Early trends are now available for all four states and the Union Territory of Puducherry, which went to polls for assembly elections. Initial trends that emerged have sustained as counting rounds progress into the day. As per latest counting, the BJP has taken a surprise lead in West Bengal, while in Tamil Nadu, new entrant Tamilaga Vetri Karagam, TVK, led by actor C. Joseph Vijay, has surged ahead. Opposition AIADMK is in second position and the state's ruling DMK is trailing at third spot. In Kerala, Congress-led UDF has secured a comfortable lead, while the ruling BJP has secured a big lead in Assam. In West Bengal, the BJP is heading towards a victory as per trends available so far. Counting is taking place for 293 assembly constituencies out of a total 294. Trends are available for all 293 seats. BJP is leading in 193. Trinamool Congress is ahead in 95. CPM in 1 and others in 4. The Trinamool Congress is staring at defeat after 15 years in power in the first election after the Special Intensive Division SIR. West Bengal Assembly has 294 seats. To form the government, a simple majority of 148 seats is needed. Any party or coalition of parties must gain the magic figure to win the election. West Bengal Chief Minister and TMC leader Mamata Banerjee is leading over her BJP rival Shubhendu Adhikari in Bhavanipur constituency, while Shubhendu Adhikari is leading in Nandigram seat. Sitting BJP MLA Agnimitra Paul is leading in Asansol Dokhin seat over her nearest rival Tapush Banerjee of the TMC. BJP candidate Sharbari Mukherjee is leading over her nearest rival of TMC in the erstwhile left bastion of Jadavpur in South Kolkata. BJP candidate Ratna Devnath, mother of the victim doctor in RG Corps rape and murder horror, is leading from Panihati. Aam Janata Unnayan Party AJUP chief Humayun Kabir is leading in the Noida seat over his nearest TMC rival. We now go over live to our correspondent Kalyan Laha in Kolkata for more. Kalyan, what is the latest update that you have for us from the ground?
1: The latest update is BJP is leading in more than 190 seats. And if we see the voter percentage, that BJP's percentage compared to 2021 election has increased nearly 8%, and TMC's percentage decreased nearly 7%. And we also see that this is a BJP thumping victory is going to be held compared to the 2024 Lok Sabha election. And one more thing is that in Kolkata, there are many seats where BJP is leading at this moment. And voters are favoring BJP this time. Not only in Kolkata, in other states like in Purva Bardhaman, in Murshidabad, in Malda, North Chobbish Paragona, South Chobbish Paragona, there are many seats where BJP is leading at this time.
0: Right, Kalyan, thanks for bringing us those details. In Assam, the ruling BJP is all set to retain power for the third consecutive term as per trends and results available so far. Out of a total of 126 assembly seats, results have been declared for 13 constituencies. BJP has bagged 10 seats, while its allies AGP has won one seat and Borderland People's Front has bagged two seats. Trends are available for the remaining 113 seats. BJP is leading in 69, while its ally AGP is ahead in 7 and Borderland People's Front in 8. Congress is leading in 25 seats and AIUDF and Rajor Dal in 2 each. BJP candidate and Chief Minister Hemanta Biswa Sarma is leading over his nearest

0: Congress rival Vidisha Niyog. In the Jalukbari constituency, BJP candidate Hitendranath Goswami has defeated Assam Congress President Gaurav Gogoi in Jorhat. Cabinet Minister Piyush Hazarika of the BJP has defeated Congress's Bubul Das in Jagi Road constituency. Most of the ministers in the outgoing BJP-led Assam government are leading. Aham Gana Parishat AGP President and Agriculture Minister Atul Bora is leading from Bokakhat constituency by more than 3,000 votes over his nearest Rai Jordal. Candidate, Minister and BJP leader Chandramohan Patwari is ahead of Congress's Ratul Patwari in Tihu seat. Actor-turned-politician Vijay-led Tamaragavetri Karagam TVK is all set to create history in Tamil Nadu Assembly election by emerging as the single largest party leading on 110 seats out of 234 constituencies across the state. Counting of votes is underway at all 75,064 polling stations at 62 designated counting centres across the state amid tight security. In an intense three-cornered battle in the state, trends are available from all 234 seats. According to the Election Commission, the ruling Dravida Munnetra Kazhagam DMK, led by Chief Minister M.K. Stalin, is leading on 49 seats, while its rival All India Anna Dravida Munnetra Kazhagam AIADMK is leading at 57 seats. PMK is leading on 5 seats. Indian National Congress INC is leading on 4 seats. BJP has taken a lead on 1 seat and others in 9 seats. We are now joined live by our correspondent Joy from Chennai for more updates. Joy, what is the atmosphere like in the state as debutant TVK has taken a surprising lead?
1: Yeah. Good afternoon, Valsa. The atmosphere is celebration for TVK's fans. The Gen Z's favorite Ilaya Talabadi actor Vijay has secured almost 38% of the votes and is leading in 112 seats. AIADMK-led NDA has the numbers for opposition, and DMK has been pushed to the third place, with Chief Minister Stalin trailing in his constituency. Actor Vijay's favorite verse, Unga Vijay, Naan Varen, meaning I'm your Vijay and I'm coming. So that is the magic word that took the election campaign by surprise. Tamil Nadu, which has been missing the charismatic figures like Jayalalitha and MGR, is now happy with the presence of actor Vijay, according to the Gen Z group. His blockbuster films also caters to the young voters of the state and all the age group. The contributing factor to Vijay's leading position is that over 2 crore 14 lakh voters from 18 to 40 years who are constantly engaged with the social media were keenly following actor Vijay where he goes and what he does. Actor Vijay's father also appreciated his boldness in launching his political career as a lone person, as an independent party. And allegations against DMK government's law and order situation, drug smuggling and corruption were targeted during this election by all the parties, including TVK. However, though it is the single largest party, it is missing the majority figure. So we will know the real situation as time goes.
0: Right,
1: thank you,
0: right. Joy, thank you for those details. On to Keralam, counting of votes is underway at 40,771 polling stations, according to trends available for all 140 seats. Congress has secured a lead in 60 seats and its ally, the Indian Union Muslim League, IUML, is leading in 23 seats. Ruling CPI-M is ahead in 28, while its ally, CPI, in 9 seats. Kerala Congress is ahead in 7 seats, while the BJP is leading in 2 seats. We now have our correspondent Smithy M. Paluruthi with us. Smithy, tell us the atmosphere in Kerala with the UDF poised for a win.
2: Well, sir, a very strong anti-incumbency wave is seen against LDF all over Kerala. Almost all the prominent leaders of the ruling LDF are facing the heat of this wave. Well, sir, take the case of Chief Minister Pinarayi Vijayan, who won from Dharmadam last time with a huge margin, which was more than the vote secured by his nearest contestant. Now he is facing a neck-to-neck competition. Pinarayi Vijayan may even lose the battle in the final round, from where he was expecting an easy walkover. The UDF camps are in a celebratory mood from morning itself. Prominent leaders, including opposition leader V.D. Satheesan and former KP

0: see President Ramesh Chennithala were maintaining a clear lead from the beginning. Well, sir, another significant performance is by BJP State President Raju Chandrasekhar. He has been maintaining his lead from the very first round. The BJP, which is currently has no representation in the assembly, is performing very well in many constituencies across Kerala. Apart from Nemam, the BJP is in a strong position in Palakkad, Kazhakkootam and Manjeshwaram. Well, sir, we have to wait until the final round of counting in these places. At the same time, Union Minister of State George Kurian is trailing in third place behind UDF and LDF. That's all for now, well, sir.
1: Right, thank you, Smithy, for that update. Puducherry is expected to witness the return of a National Democratic Alliance NDA government led by N. Rangaswamy's All India NR Congress, AINRC, out of a total of 30 seats. Results of 14 seats are available. Ruling AINRC has won 7 seats, while BJP bagged 2 seats. AIADMK, Indian National Congress, and DMK have also won 1 seat each so far, and independents bagged 2 seats. We now go over live to our correspondent Vivin S. Nath in Puducherry. Vivin, what are the key results in the Union Territory as people have reinstated their trust in the AINRC?
2: Well, sir, among the key results, All India NR Congress candidate and incumbent Chief Minister N. Rangaswamy has won Thattanchavadi constituency by 4,441 votes. In this constituency, Neyyam Makkal Kazhagam candidate E. Vinayakam finished second, while former Chief Minister and Congress candidate V. Vaithilingam slipped to fourth position behind an independent candidate. In Embalam, All India NR Congress candidate E. Mohan Das has won by a margin of 4,661 votes, while in Ariyankuppam, AINRC candidate C. Ayyappan has secured a victory by a margin of 603 votes. In Osudu, Congress candidate P. Karthikeyan has won by a margin of 4,018 votes over the BJP candidate. While, sir, among the ongoing counts, All India NR Congress candidates are leading in several constituencies, including Muthiyalpet, Karikal North, Nettapakkam, Lospet, Yanam.
1: In assembly by-elections for 7 constituencies across 5 states, BJP has won 1 seat each in Gujarat, Tripura and Nagaland, and is leading in 1 each in Maharashtra and Karnataka. In Maharashtra, BJP ally Nationalist Congress Party NCP is leading in the other constituency where bipoll was held. Congress candidate is leading in 1 constituency in Karnataka. In Dharmanagar constituency of Tripura, BJP's Jawahar Chakraborty has defeated Amitabh Datta of Communist Party of India Marxist by a margin of 18,290 votes, while in Koridang Assembly constituency of Nagaland, Tauchir E. Imchen of BJP has defeated independent candidate Toshikaba by a margin of 3,123 votes. In Umret constituency of Gujarat, Harshad Bhai Govind Bhai Parmar of BJP has won by a margin of 30,743 votes. Prime Minister Narendra Modi will visit the BJP headquarters in New Delhi this evening. He will address the party workers after the results of the assembly elections in 4 states and 1 union territory. BJP leaders have hailed the party's victory in West Bengal and Assam. Party spokesperson Shehzad Poonawalla has said the BJP is heading towards a historic win in West Bengal as per trends of assembly election results. He said it is BJP spokesperson Tuhin Sinha has said people of West Bengal have rejected the politics of TMC. He said it is a big day for the BJP and a tribute to the legacy of Dr. Shyama Prasad Mukherjee. And now before we end the bulletin, the headlines once again. BJP heads for a landslide victory in West Bengal assembly elections, leads on 193 seats out of 293, Trinamool ahead on 95 seats. In Assam, BJP set to return to power for third term. In Tamil Nadu, actor-turned-politician Vijay's party TVK delivers a super hit on debut, ruling DMK on third spot, Chief Minister M.K. Stalin trails. In Kerala, Congress-led UDF marches towards clear majority to replace LDF. NDA on way to retain power in Puducherry. In assembly by-elections, BJP wins 1 seat each in Gujarat, Tripura and Nagaland. With that, we end the midday news.

This is Akashvani, the news read by Valsa Williams. Initial trends that emerged in counting of votes for all four states and Puducherry Union Territory have sustained as counting rounds progress into the day. The BJP is on course to register landslide victory in West Bengal Assembly elections as per trends available so far for 292 seats. BJP is leading in 194, while Trinamool Congress is ahead in 93.

0: 3, CPI M in 1, Congress in 1, and others 4. The state will be witnessing its first BJP government since independence, as the Trinamool Congress is staring at defeat after 15 years in power in the first election after Special Intensive Division SIR of electoral roll. Voting for 294 seats in West Bengal was held in two phases on the 23rd and 29th of last month. To form the government, a simple majority of 148 seats is needed. Any party or coalition of parties must gain the magic figure to win the election. West Bengal Chief Minister and TMC leader Mamata Banerjee is leading over her BJP rival Shubhendu Adhikari in Bhavanipur constituency, while Shubhendu Adhikari is ahead in Nandigram seat. Sitting BJP MLA Agnimitra Paul is leading in Asansol Dokhin seat over her nearest rival Tapash Banerjee of TMC. BJP candidate Charbari Mukherjee is leading over her nearest rival of TMC in the erstwhile left bastion of Jadavpur in South Kolkata. BJP candidate Ratna Debnath, mother of the victim doctor in the RG Corps rape and murder horror, is leading from Panihati. Aam Janata Unnayan Party AJUP chief Hubayun Kabir is leading in the Nowda seat over his nearest TMC rival. West Bengal registered a record voter turnout of 92.47% in two-phase polling, the highest since independence. While repolling was held in 11 booths of Mograhat Pushchim and 4 in Diamond Harbour Assembly segment on the 2nd of May, the Election Commission countermanded polls in the adjacent Palta constituency, citing severe electoral offences and subversion of democratic process during polling in a large number of polling stations. The fresh poll in that seat will take place on the 21st of this month and counting will take place on the 24th of May. More than 2.5 lakh personnel of the Central Armed Police Forces, along with state police, have been deployed in the run-up to the counting. In Kerala, results and trends are available for all 140 seats. Congress-led United Democratic Front is on course to trounce the ruling Left Democratic Front. Congress has won 27 seats and is leading in 38 seats. Congress ally IUML has won 5 seats and is leading in 17 seats. Ruling CPM has won 8 seats and is leading in 17. Ally CPI is leading in 8 seats, while Kerala Congress is leading in 7 seats. Latest trends indicate Chief Minister and CPI-M leader Pinarayi Vijayan is leading in Dharmadam constituency by more than 11,000 votes, while former Union Minister and BJP State President Rajiv Chandrasekhar is leading in Nemom constituency by around 1,000 votes, ahead of State Education Minister and senior CPI-M leader V. Sivankutty. In Kanjarapalli constituency, Union Minister and BJP leader George Kurian is trailing behind Ronnie K. Baby of the Congress and Dr. N. Jayaraj of Kerala Congress M. The ruling BJP is all set to retain power in Assam for the third consecutive term. Out of a total of 126 assembly seats, results have been declared for 31 constituencies. BJP has bagged 20 seats, while its allies AGP has won 2 seats and Bodoland People's Front has secured 2 seats. As trends are available for remaining 113 seats, BJP is leading in 59 seats, while its ally AGP is ahead in 6. In assembly by-elections for 7 constituencies across 5 states, BJP has won a seat each in Gujarat, Tripura and Nagaland and is leading in 1 each in Maharashtra and Karnataka. Congress has won a constituency in Karnataka, while in Maharashtra, BJP ally Nationalist Congress Party NCP is leading in the other constituency where by-poll was held. In Dharmanagar constituency of Tripura, BJP's Johar Chakravarti has defeated Amitabh Datta of Communist Party of India Marxist by a margin of 18,290 votes. And with that, we end this news bulletin.
1: ஆகாஷ்வாணி புதுச்சேரி நேரம் 3:10. உங்கள் மனங்களை துள்ளல் நிறைந்த பாடல்களால் நிரப்ப வருகிறது ஆகாஷ்வாணி புதுச்சேரி முதன்மை அலைவரிசையின் திரை இசை. முதல் பாடலாக ஒலிக்க வருவது குட் நைட் திரைப்படத்திலிருந்து பிரதீப் குமார் குரலில். இணைந்திருங்கள், இது உங்கள் ஆகாஷ்வாணி புதுச்சேரி முதன்மை அலைவரிசை.

0: Her mother looked at her.
1: Unshankha, you're very quiet today. Did anything happen in the school?
2: Yes, Ava. A new boy came to our school. He sits in our class.
1: Yes.
2: The teacher helped him sit in the front desk. He wears black glasses. He cannot see. He will come every day. How will he do things?
1: Finish your biscuits and milk. Then we will play a new game.
2: Yes, let us play.
0: She tied a scarf over Ong Shangla's eyes.
1: Now, tell me, what do I hold in my hand?
2: How can I? My eyes are closed. I can't see.
1: You can find out. Try it. What do I hold?
0: Ong Shangla touched it.
2: It is something soft. A flower.
1: Yes. But what flower is it? Smell it.
2: It is a rose.
1: Good. Now try another thing. What do I hold?
2: I know. It is the bell. The small bell that gives such a musical sound. I can hear it, Ava.
0: Ong Shangla took the bell and shook it herself.
1: Smart girl. What do I hold now? Do you know?
0: Ong Shangla touched it.
2: It is a glass.
0: She put one finger slightly into the glass.
2: A glass of water?
1: Are you sure? It could be milk or juice.
0: Ong Shangla tasted it.
2: Oh, it is not water. It is orange juice.
1: Good girl. Now, I will remove the scarf. You must tell what is in front of you.
0: She took off the scarf. Ong Shangla blinked and looked at her.
2: It is you, Ava. I see you. That was a wonderful game, Ava.
1: So, Ong Shangla, if a child cannot see, there are other ways of finding out things. But the child may have some difficulties. I hope all of you will be friends with the new boy.
2: Yes, Ava.
1: Good girl.
0: Ong Shangla calls her mother Ava. What is the word for mother in your mother tongue? Close your eyes. Imagine that when your eyes are closed, how would you identify water, flower, sugar, direction of a clapping sound?
1: Note to the teacher. Sensitize children to the challenges faced by the differently abled.
3: Seeing Without Seeing. You were just listening to this program. Program Coordinator, Professor Rajendra Pal. Technical Coordinator, Bati Langlingdo. Artists, Shalini Singh and Farhan Ali. Sound Recordist, Sangeet. Assistants in Production, Meenakshi Kukreti. 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

0: Good evening. This is Akashvani. I am Saira Mujtaba with the news at 9. The headlines. BJP scripts history with massive mandate in West Bengal. Also seals third consecutive term in Assam. NDA retains Puducherry. Prime Minister Narendra Modi expresses gratitude to people and party workers of West Bengal, Assam, Puducherry, Tamil Nadu and Kerala. Attributes today's win to India's democratic and constitutional values. Congress-led United Democratic Front sweeps Kerala. TVK party of actor-turned-politician Vijay opens account with blockbuster performance in Tamil Nadu. In assembly by-elections, BJP bags 4 seats, Congress wins 2, while NCP Sunetra Pawar wins with record margin. And poll results cheer domestic stock markets with Sensex surging 356 points and Nifty crossing 24,100. And now the news in detail. The Bharatiya Janata Party BJP has scripted history in West Bengal by securing an overwhelming mandate in the 294-member state assembly. The ruling BJP-led NDA has secured a historic third consecutive term in Assam. In Kerala, the United Democratic Front has swept the polls with 99 seats, signalling a decisive return to power. Puducherry is expected to witness the return of a National Democratic Alliance or NDA government led by N. Rangasamy's All India NR Congress, AINRC. In Tamil Nadu, actor-turned-politician Vijay's party, TVK, is poised to deliver a super hit on debut. In West Bengal, the party has crossed the majority mark of 148 in the 294-member house, ending the 15-year rule of Mamata Banerjee-led Trinamool Congress or TMC in the first election after Special Intensive Revision or SIR of electoral rules. With this win, the state will be witnessing its first BJP government since independence. Out of a total of 293 assembly seats, results have been declared for 213 constituencies so far. BJP has bagged 154 seats, while Trinamool Congress has won 54 seats. Congress and regional Aam Janata Unnayan Party, AJUP, secured 2 seats each, and CPM clinched 1 seat. More from our correspondent.
1: The Bharatiya Janata Party swept West Bengal with a thumping majority. The party outpowered the Trinamool Congress in several districts of West Bengal. After the results of many constituencies started to come out, it is observed that people of Bengal relied on the development and pro-people campaign of the BJP. BJP's vote share increased by more than 7% compared to the last assembly election. Trinamool Congress's vote share decreased by more than 8%. Trinamool Congress's chief, Mamata Banerjee, is trailing in the Bhavanipur assembly as the last report came in. Many heavyweight Trinamool Congress candidates and sitting ministers lost their constituencies. Shoshi Paja, Sujit Bosu, Chandima Bhattacharya, Birbaha Hasda among many have been defeated by the BJP candidates. In Kolkata, BJP won many seats regarded as the Trinamool Congress stronghold. Kollan Laha reporting from Kolkata.
0: The Election Commission has ordered re-polling in Phalta constituency to be held on the 21st of this month and counting on the 24th. In Assam, out of the results declared for 101 constituencies, BJP has bagged 73 seats, while its allies, Ahom Gona Parikar, AGP, has won 6 seats and Borderland People's Front or BPF has secured 8 seats. On the other hand, Congress has gained 10 seats, All India United Democratic

0: Democratic Front, AIUTF, clinched two seats, while Raijor Dal and TMC have secured one seat each. BJP leader and incumbent Chief Minister Hemant Biswa Sarma has won from Jalukbari constituency, defeating Congress rival Bidisha Niyog. Party leader Hitendranath Goswami defeated Assam Congress President Gaurav Gogoi in Jorhat seat. More from our correspondent.
1: The 2026 Assam Assembly election results marks a significant shift in the state's political landscape. The BJP-led NDA's landslide victory, securing 102 seats, can be attributed to a combination of strong leadership, strategic alliance management, and a campaign that effectively balanced development with identity politics. Chief Minister Hemanta Biswa Sarma emerged as the central architect of this victory. Unlike previous elections, this contest was widely seen as a referendum of BJP's governance, one that the electorate endorsed decisively. A key contributing factor was this targeted welfare approach, particularly direct benefit transfer schemes such as Arunodoy, which provides financial assistance to women along with microfinance loan waivers. These initiatives helped create a substantial and loyal base of beneficiary voters. Infrastructure development also played a crucial role. The completion of major bridges over Brahmaputra, expansion of road connectivity, and establishment of new medical colleges serve as a visible indicator of the double engine government's delivery. Rakesh Tole, Akashwani News, Guwahati.
0: In Keralam, Congress-led UDF has clinched a decisive win. While the Congress won 63 seats, its ally IUML added 22, giving the alliance a dominant edge across the state. A report.
2: A very strong anti-government wave is visible across Keralam, including in the strongholds of the LDF. Apart from the CPM, only CPI and RJD were able to win seats from the ruling front. At the same time, almost all the prominent UDF leaders were elected with clear majorities across Keralam. On the other hand, the BJP, which had no representation in the assembly, has secured three seats this time. BJP State President Raju Chandrasekhar, who led the election campaign, secured a standing victory from Nemam in Thiruvananthapuram. The victories of former Union Minister V. Muralidharan from Kalakutam and B.B. Gopakumar from Chathanur also point to the progress made by the BJP in Keralam. CPM-led LDF has lost many of its strongholds, and most of the ministers in the outgoing government were rejected by the voters. Nidhi M. Palluruthi, Akashwani News, Thiruvananthapuram.
0: In Puducherry, the National Democratic Alliance is set to form the next government, securing a comfortable majority of 18 in the 30-member house. Among NDA constituents, the All India NR Congress has won 12 seats, the Bharatiya Janata Party 4 seats, while other allies AIADMK and Lachya Janayag Gachi winning one seat each. More from our correspondent.
3: Reinforcing his strong position in Puducherry politics, All India NR Congress leader and incumbent Chief Minister N. Rangasamy has ensured the continuation of a double-engine government in the Union Territory. He has also won from both Thattanchavadi and Mangalam constituencies with the substantial margins. His party registered significant victories across constituencies including Embalam, Ariyankuppam, Muthiyalpet, Viliyanur, Lowestpet, Karaikal North, Nettampakkam, Yanam, Ulukkare and Indiranagar. For the BJP, A. Namashivayam has won Mannadipet with a substantial margin of 6,110 votes, while the party has also secured Neravi TR Pattanam, Mudaliyarpet and Thirunellar. AIADMK has won Uppalam, while the new NDA ally Lachya Janayaga Kachi secured a major victory in Kamaraj Nagar, where Joyce Charles Martin recorded the highest margin of 10,205 votes. In the opposition camp, DMK secured Nellithoppu, Rajbhavan, Bahor, Kalapet and Karaikal South, while its major ally Congress has won only Osudu. With a clear majority, the NDA is poised to form the next government in Puducherry. Bibin Asnath, Akashwani News, Puducherry.
0: Actor turned politician Vijay's led Tamaraga Vetri Karagam, or TVK, is all set to create history in Tamil Nadu Assembly election by emerging as the single largest party. TVK has won 85 seats and is leading on 22 seats so far out of 234 constituencies across the state. According to the Election Commission, ruling DMK Davarda Muneta Karagam, led by Chief Minister M.K. Stalin, has won 41 seats and is leading in 18 seats, while its rival All India Annadravida Munnetra Kazhagam, AIADMK, has won 32 seats and is leading in 15 seats. International Congress (INC) is ahead on 2 seats and it has won 3 seats. BJP, DMDK, CPI and AMM-KMNKZ bagged 1 seat each. Among the key candidates, the sitting Chief Minister M.K. Stalin, contesting from Kolhapur constituency, lost to TVK candidate V.S. Babu. ടി വി കെ

Chief Vijay has won from Perambur constituency, beating DMK opponent R.D. Shekhar, while maintaining a comfortable lead in Tiruchi East. The BJP candidate and Union Minister of State Dr. L. Murugan lost to his

0: Sunetra Pawar created history in the Baramati by poll, securing 2,18,930 votes, setting a new record for the highest vote margin in the country. She has surpassed the previous record held by BJP Sunil Kumar Sharma from Sahibabad, who had polled 2,14,835 votes in the 2022 Uttar Pradesh Assembly elections. This is Akashvani giving you the news. For quick news updates round the clock, follow us on our X handle at AI News Alerts. And for details of these stories and more, log on to our website www.newsonair.gov.in and download the News on Air app. Welcome back. You're listening to News at 9. Senior BJP leader and Prime Minister Narendra Modi has said that today is a historic and unprecedented day and expressed gratitude to the people and party workers of West Bengal, Assam, Puducherry, Tamil Nadu and Kerala. Addressing party workers at the BJP headquarters in Delhi this evening, Mr. Modi said today heralds a new dawn for the nation and people have placed their trust in India's great democracy, politics of performance and trust in the spirit of Ek Bharat, Shreshth Bharat.
1: जय पराजय लोकतंत्र और चुनावी राजनीति का एक स्वाभाविक हिस्सा होता है लेकिन पांच प्रदेशों की जनता ने पूरे विश्व को दिखाया है कि ये हमारा भारत मदर ऑफ डेमोक्रेसी क्यों है लोकतंत्र डेमोक्रेसी हमारे लिए सिर्फ एक तंत्र नहीं है ये हमारी रगों में दौड़ता हुआ संस्कार है और आज सिर्फ भारत का लोकतंत्र ही नहीं जीता है आज भारत का संविधान भी जीता है
0: Prime Minister Modi stated that BJP NDA governments are in power in more than 20 states of the country and BJP's mantra is citizen is god
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0: Addressing party workers, BJP President Nitin Naveen expressed his gratitude to the people of all four states and one union territory for giving their support and reposing their faith in the BJP and NDA. Home Minister Amit Shah has said that the historic victory for the BJP in Bengal is the result of the sacrifices, struggles and martyrdom of the party's countless workers. Senior Congress leader Rahul Gandhi has thanked the people of Kerala for a truly decisive mandate in the assembly polls. In a social media post, Mr. Gandhi congratulated every UDF leader and worker for a hard-fought and well-run campaign. Benchmark domestic equity indices ended around 0.5% higher today. We have a report.
2: The Sensex gained 356 points to close at 77,269, while Nifty rose 122 points to settle at 24,119. The broader market on the National Stock Exchange also closed in positive zone. The mid-cap 100 climbed over 0.6% and the small-cap 100 jumped 0.7%. Earlier, the market opened higher amid firm global cues and early assembly election trends. However, due to profit booking in the latter half, the indices trimmed some of the initial gains and ultimately ended the session on a moderately positive note. Lalima Aneja Dang for Akashwani News.
0: External Affairs Minister Dr. S. Jayashankar today said that India and Jamaica are close, though geographically apart, and both nations are proud developing nations of the Global South. In his remarks at the unveiling of the new digital scoreboard at Savina Park Cricket Stadium in Jamaica, Dr. Jayashankar said that India has stood with Jamaica in times of celebration, sports and moments of difficulty. In IPL cricket, Lucknow Super Giants were 215 for 5 in 18 overs against Mumbai Indians at Wankhede Stadium in Mumbai when reports last came in. Earlier, Mumbai Indians won the toss and opted to bowl. And now before we end the bulletin, the headlines once again. BJP scripts history with massive mandate in West Bengal. Also seals third consecutive term in Assam. NDA retains Puducherry. Prime Minister Narendra Modi expresses gratitude to people and party workers of West Bengal, Assam, Puducherry, Tamil Nadu and Kerala. Attributes today's win to India's democratic and constitutional values. Congress-led United Democratic Front sweeps Kerala. TVK party of actor turned politician Vijay

account with blockbuster performance in Tamil Nadu. In assembly by-elections, BJP bags 4 seats, Congress wins 2, while NCP Sunetra Pawar wins with record margin. And poll results cheer domestic stock markets, with Sensex surging 356 points and Nifty crossing 24,100. That's all in the news at 9. Good night.

0: exception.
1: True.
0: In during Communist Party's rule, that got the state patronage, like Sohrawardi did during Muslim League government. And then eventually, you know, the politicization of state machinery started. So, Prasadji said, you know, from Lok Sabha elections, I see the preparation from last Vidhan Sabha elections.
1: True that.
0: The way BJP workers, you know, faced intimidation, and somehow BJP last time could not, you know, give that kind of confidence to the common voters that they can stand by them. The kind of atrocities, pre and post-poll violence has seen. Last time, 34 political murders took place during Vidhan Sabha elections.
1: Right.
0: Around 40 women were murdered just for having a BJP flag or their husbands working for BJP. Now, that's why Prime Minister is saying that this was not just a free and fair election, this was also fearless election for voters. Now, you know, BJP stands for an ideology of cultural nationalism based on the Hindu civilization, and BJP never hides that. Bengal has been the, you know, originator of this ideology from
1: Absolutely.
0: Chandramohan Bose, first in coining Hindutva. Hindu Mela started by Rabindranath Tagore's elder brother. Then Bharat Mata was drawn by Abhinindranath Tagore. Then Tagore himself, or Swami Vivekananda, or Sri Aurobindo. And then legacy comes up to Shyama Prasad Mukherjee, where he fought on a single issue to Nehru, that you are not paying enough attention to the people who are forced to migrate from the then East Pakistan, present day Bangladesh. Sure. The real fall of Mamata Banerjee started 2 years back when, almost 1.5 years back, when Sheikh Hasina government, you know, fell in Bangladesh, and she almost refused to take a stand on the plight of Hindus in Bangladesh. That time, you know, many people didn't notice her face, but she was not in a position. That sentiment BJP picked up, and the way BJP, you know, gave this slogan, Paribartan ki darkar chahiye Bhajpa sarkar.
1: Absolutely.
0: That slogan
1: and
0: connected
1: the change
0: with
1: has yes. been noticed and significantly shown by the voters in the election results that have come out. We now talking about Kolkata and the history of this great cultural city, state. We will go to Mr. Jayant Basu, senior journalist who is there with us live. Jayant, welcome to the program.
2: Thank you.
1: Sir, how do you see these results that have shown us historic results in this election? How do you see the change that has brought about, that has been brought about by the people? How is it important? Kitna zaruri tha ye parivartan? Kis tarah se aaya? Ye halchal kab se shuru hui aur aaj jo humne ye mudda dekha? Kitna ahem mante hain aap is sab cheezon ko?
2: It ahem hai hi hai. I think it's truly a historical result. It has been kind of believed by many that the West Bengal, kind of a state with a lot of left orientation historically, is a state which is difficult for BJP to own over. But BJP today has shown that they could do it. And now I think if you look at the vote percentage that has been kind of cast in this election, you will find that BJP has gone to around 45% and Trinamool has been pushed back. So basically BJP having a 7% swing in favor of them, and Trinamool lost 8%. So basically, and also you look at the map of West Bengal, you find it has not happened only in North Bengal. Initially, North Bengal has been considered the guard of BJP, and South Bengal, the kind of a strong, very strong point for Mamata Banerjee, even before she came to power in West Bengal. But today's map showing it is happening across the state. So to me, somebody who has been kind of covering West Bengal for a long, long time, it is basically single word rejection. I think right. over the years, the way the last 5-6 years, the way Trinamool government has performed, the kind of corruption, the kind of arrogance at the lower level, that has all been accumulated. And SIR also played a role. In SIR, if you look at the SIR, I am not going to say the 10 to 12%, because if you look at the SIR figure, within that 92 lakh odd people who have been deleted, out of this only 34 lakh

0: tax have applied. So if you take that value, it is around 4.5 to 5%. So that has also played a role. But more than that, the rejection of Trinamool government due to the kind of corruption and the ground level arrogance that has been enormous. So that has played a role in that. But I am very hopeful with this new government is now coming up. We have to see that who will be the chief minister of this BJP government. But now this double engine government has come in, and with Professor Ashok Lahiri in charge of Niti Aayog, I'm sure that BJP will try to consolidate its victory in West Bengal, will definitely bring certain things, financial things. There's been a lot of livelihood issues in West Bengal. So the people of West Bengal who have voted BJP into power, they do really, really expect this BJP government, which is coming up, to really deliver. And that's very important.
1: So, Mr. Basu, you're saying that apart from the anti-incumbency, and as you said, there was disappointment with the Trinamool Congress, and you used the word rejection. What are the specific expectations from the BJP government, which is now going to be forming the, will be governing the state?
0: I think the first is the jobs. The job has been gone to trickle. This whole policy of being social welfare, the kind of, somebody call it dole, some call it welfare, giving the woman around 1,500 rupees to the youth who don't have jobs, that has a role. If you look at the overall socioeconomic, that has a role. But that has a remitted load, and that's a transitional load. I think gradually Trinamool was turning into a permanent load. And if you look at the budgetary provision of this Trinamool government, you will find that major part of the money was going to give this kind of support services to the society. That was cutting into development, that was cutting into infrastructure. Right. So the expectation is the new BJP government will actually bring jobs. The youth of West Bengal, you can find the how the West Bengal youth are being performing at various levels. They are brilliant people. So they want job, and they want job right here. That is not happening. People have to go out of West Bengal in search of job, in search of livelihood. So basic expectation, the first expectation is really to have jobs, the job security in West Bengal, and then the other civic services like health, education. Education has been a story of corruption. And right. We have seen that education, former education minister being jailed. We have find that the 26,000 jobs have been cut down. So all these are being had played its own role. And that, I think, is something people want from the BJP government to start with.
1: So you talked about a double engine sarkar. So you feel that the centrally sponsored schemes, which till now were not being implemented smoothly because of political reasons, the obstacles were there. You feel that that seamless implementation will be there of the various schemes of the government, central government?
0: Yes, I think definitely this is now a win-win scenario. Initially, if you look at the, if you benchmark today's victory with 2021, why it didn't happen then? There were corruption, there were other issues. It's because I think strategically at that point in time, BJP made a mistake of countering the schemes. This time, it was a very smart move that BJP has offered 3,000 instead of 1,500. So they kind of subscribed the scheme. And the people at the ground level, they thought, even if we have BJP government, whatever we are getting every month is not going to stop. So I think that's combination of the kind of expectation of jobs, expectation of new avenues of income. At the same time, whatever we are already getting, we're going to get that. So that combination is, I think, something which attracted the people, along with the rejection factor that I said. I think at the ground level, if you go to the rural area, peri-urban, you will find that you just can't do anything without taking the kind of the local leaders into confidence. This is the same thing has happened during the left era. When the left had to leave at 2011, that was a defining point because they also did the similar kind of thing. And the Trinamool, I think, has done the same thing. So that's the expectation. A good governance, a quality governance, integration with the center scheme, which are schemes being center government is doing in other states. Those have to be there, along with whatever been happening here, that has to be continued. That's the expectation of the people at this point in time.
1: Thank you so much, Mr. Jayanta Basu, for speaking to us and giving us a perspective on the coming days in Bengal. And Mr. Prasad, a short comment from you. What do you think, this double engine Sarkar, which he talked about, you think that is going to really help the governance in Bengal?

0: है, उसके विपरीत यदि हम देखते हैं तो डीएमके और कांग्रेस इनका मिलाकर लगभग 30% तक का वोट शेयर है। कांग्रेस 17% पर है, डीएमके 13% पर है, लेकिन फिर भी वो सीट में कन्वर्ट नहीं हो पाया है क्योंकि अंदरूनी केमिस्ट्री नहीं है।
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1: Well, let's understand more as to what are the situations in Puducherry. We go over live to our correspondent in Puducherry, the Akashwani correspondent Bibin S. Nath. Bibin ji, welcome to the show. What is the sentiment on the ground? How do you see this victory of the BJP of national issues being considered by the people, the national leaders being considered by regional people or regional areas, and them giving a chance to the BJP once again in Puducherry? How the best Puducherry vision of 2021 has borne fruit?
2: Thank you. Good evening. In my perspective, actually, at the heart of the victory in Puducherry, rather than the double engine government, I can say it is once again the central figure of Chief Minister N. Rengasamy. So his performance is central to this, to understand this mandate, because you know that he has led the India Alliance with such a grace. And on the other side, if you see in the secular geography alliance, there are so many problems in the seat sharing arrangements. But when you take the India Alliance, Rengasamy, the way Rengasamy handled all the things, I can say that the Rengasamy factor actually combined smoothly with the alliance arithmetic. The All India NL Congress remains the backbone of this alliance. They have actually been 12 seats out of the 16 seats they have contested. So we can say this chemistry between Rengasamy and the All India NL Congress and the Bharatiya Janata Party is that which paved the way for this grand victory in Puducherry against the state. And another factor you can see is that the delivery versus promise. Because NDA's campaign leaned heavily on the development project, welfare schemes, and visible government outcomes. But in contrast, the opposition focused on larger structural issues like statehood. But it did not appear to resonate as strongly at the water level. The people in Puducherry have this clear intention in mind that they are a union territory. So getting the welfare measures and development schemes from the center, they want the same government at the center and the union territory level. So that is a fact that actually worked for NDA alliance in Puducherry. That's what I'm thinking.
3: Thank you, Mr. Nath, for your perspective. And Mr. Prasad, आपसे जानना चाहेंगे असम की तरफ अगर हम नज़र डालें तो वहाँ पर तीसरी बार लगातार भाजपा और एनडीए की सरकार आई है। इनफैक्ट 65 है वहाँ का जो मैजिक फिगर था, और 102 सीटें भाजपा और उसके सहयोगी दलों को मिल चुकी हैं। कैसे देखते हैं आप ये जो तीसरी बार वहाँ का आना है, ये भरोसा जो जताया है इलेक्टोरेट ने, इसके पीछे क्या कारण मानते हैं?
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1: KVSA, my question to you would be that is this the time when the people in various states or union territories are considering the fact that having a double engine government, ek double engine ki 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party in the center, the same party in the state could help them more to prosper, to bring peace, to having free and fair elections, and for a vision of one India which is growing and making amends to the lives and standards of living of the people?
4: So I can argue it both ways.
1: All right.
4: Okay. But to be fair, the first way would be, if you look at the larger picture, definitely this has an impact on people when they see if there is a government of the center and a similar persuasion in the state, there will be less friction पॉलिटिकल फ्रिक्शन अमंग द पार्टी।

0: constituencies, BJP has bagged 73 seats, while its allies Assam Gana Parishad, AGP, has won 6 seats and Bodoland People's Front, BPF, has secured 8 seats. On the other hand, Congress has gained 10 seats, All India United Democratic Front, AIUDF, clinched 2 seats, while Raijor Dal and TMC have secured 1 seat each. BJP leader and incumbent Chief Minister Himanta Biswa Sarma has won from Jalukbari constituency, defeating Congress rival Bidisha Nyog. In Kerala, the Congress-led UDF has clinched a decisive win. While the Congress won 63 seats, its ally IUML added 22, giving the alliance a dominant edge across the state. In Puducherry, the National Democratic Alliance is set to form the next government, securing a comfortable majority of 18 in the 30-member house. Actor-turned-politician Vijayas-led Tamaraga Vetri Karagam, TVK, is all set to create history in Tamil Nadu Assembly election by emerging as the single largest party. TVK has 105 seats and is leading on 2 seats out of 234 constituencies across the state. In an intense three-cornered battle in the state, 229 results have been declared, while trends are available from other 5 seats. According to the Election Commission, the ruling Dravida Munetra Karagam, DMK, led by Chief Minister M.K. Stalin, has won 28 seats and is leading on 2 seats, while its rival All India Anna Dravida Munetra Karagam, AIADMK, has won 46 seats and is leading at 1 seat. PMK has won 2 seats, Indian National Congress, INC, has won 5 seats, BJP, DMDK and AMMKMNKZ bagged 1 seat each. CPI, CPIM, VCK and IUML bagged 2 seats each. Senior BJP leader and Prime Minister Narendra Modi has said that today is a historic and unprecedented day and expressed gratitude to the people and party workers of West Bengal, Assam, Puducherry, Tamil Nadu and Kerala. Addressing party workers at BJP headquarters in Delhi this evening, Mr. Modi said today heralds a new dawn for the nation and people have placed their trust in India's great democracy, politics of performance and trust in the spirit of Ek Bharat, Shreshth Bharat.
1: जय पराजय लोकतंत्र और चुनावी राजनीति का एक स्वाभाविक हिस्सा होता है लेकिन 5 प्रदेशों की जनता ने पूरे विश्व को दिखाया है कि ये हमारा भारत मदर ऑफ डेमोक्रेसी क्यों है लोकतंत्र डेमोक्रेसी हमारे लिए सिर्फ एक तंत्र नहीं है ये हमारी रगों में दौड़ता हुआ संस्कार है और आज सिर्फ भारत का लोकतंत्र ही नहीं जीता है आज भारत का संविधान भी जीता है
0: And with that, we end this news bulletin.